0: Vladimir Putin is sending a warning to European nations that might be thinking of helping Ukraine. Fox's Jill Nato has more.
1: Putin was at an economic summit in India when he told reporters that if European governments send troops into Ukraine, it will mean a war with Russia. Putin also denied his country posed any threat to Europe, saying there is no such threat and never has been. Earlier this month, French President Macron said 26 of Ukraine's allies have pledged to deploy troops as a reassurance force once fighting ends with Russia. He also said the reassurance force does not have the will or the objective of waging war against Russia, but will work to prevent new major aggression. Jill Nato, Fox News.
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2: Oh, wow. 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I am Drake Stevens. 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
1: Yes, can you play Whiskey Glasses by Morgan Wallen?
0: Why, I certainly can. What's your name?
1: Amanda.
0: Where are you calling from tonight, Amanda?
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1: Hello.
0: Hello. Who is this?
1: Carly Shook.
0: What you doing tonight, Carly?
1: I don't know where those things are. She's very shy.
0: Oh, that's okay. All we really need is a song request. You think you can help me with that, Carly?
1: Yeah.
0: Okay. What you want to hear?
1: Kenny Moore.
2: Kip Moore. She wants to hear something by Kip Moore.
0: I could do a Kip Moore, sure. Which song?
1: Hey, Pretty Girl.
0: Oh, sure. I can do that for you.
1: Thank you.

0: 96.9 WXVQ, George Strait, check yes or no. That's going out for Joshua, who sent us a message on Facebook tonight. If you want to text in your song request, you can absolutely do that as well. 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Or you can just, you know, go old school and give me a call. Imagine that. 800-332-3697. Either way, I'd love to hear from you and get your song requests in. Let's go to those request lines right now. Hello, WXBQ.
1: We got one Hank Jr. called Family Tradition.
0: Why, yes, sir, I most certainly do. Would you like to hear that?
1: The old Hank, it goes way back yonder, don't it?
0: Oh, yeah. That's the good kind of way back yonder, though.
1: Yeah, I remember it till I was a young boy, but it's been a long time ago. But I enjoy listening in, and if you get a chance, you can play it for me.
0: Sure, I'll put it in next for you.
1: Okay, thank you now.
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2: We'd love if we could hear some Charlie Daniels, South Gonna Do It Again.
1: Oh, yes, sir. I could definitely do that for you. Who's we?
2: It's Brad and Jennifer.
1: All right. Bradifer. Can I call y'all that?
2: That'll work.

0: 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Hello there.
1: Hey, Dirk. How you doing, buddy?
0: Pretty good. How about yourself, man?
1: Hey, I can't complain. Sitting here with my lovely wife, Angel, that I married last year. And I was wanting you to play a song for me.
0: Okay. What would you like to play for? I'm taking it's for her, right?
1: I want my wife to play for her.
0: That's worth all.
1: I want you to play that song till the last one dies by Chris Young.
0: Man, you winning all the points tonight.
1: Yeah, I love her with all my life. The best things happened to sports in this past year. And I just want to send a letter to her just how much I love her.
0: I'm hoping
1: we can get out and see you out somewhere again pretty soon. You know, she's not about to meet you yet, but I'm sure she'll love you too.
0: Well, I look forward to meeting you guys. Maybe one day at the fair next week.
2: Yeah.
1: Hopefully.
0: All right. Well, until then, I got yourself coming up.
1: Thank you very much, Craig.
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5: I'm meteorologist Alan Archer. Let's check your WXBQ forecast for the Tri-Cities. A 55% rain and thunder showers tonight, low at 67. Then tomorrow improves, partly cloudy. Just a slight 15% chance of a shower at most day and night with a high of 88. And then next week we'll follow up, partly sunny with highs in the mid to upper 80s, lows in the low to mid 60s, with just a widely scattered shower, thunder shower daily. I'm meteorologist Alan Archer at the Tri-Cities Weather Station, 96.9 WXBQ.

0: Colin Baton Rouge. That's going out for Steven here in the Saturday Night Request and Dedication Show. 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Hello there, WXBQ. Who's this?
1: Noah Dockery.
0: What you doing tonight, Noah?
1: Just going home from a ball game.

0: Now, did you play in the ball game or were you watching the ball game?
1: Playing.
0: Oh, okay. Did your team win?
1: No.
0: Oh, I'm sorry to hear that. Did you give it your all?
1: Yes.
0: That's what's important right there, right?
1: Yeah.
0: Did you shake the hands of the winning team?
1: Yeah.
0: You are a good man. All right. Well, a good man deserves a good song. What would you like to hear tonight?
1: Any Friday night football song.
0: Oh, I think I've got the perfect one. How about Boys of Fall?
1: That'll work.
0: All right. I'll put it in for you next.
1: Thank you.
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1: On high alert, I'm Carmen Roberts, Fox News. The USS George Washington is on high alert as Iran-backed Houthis threaten Red Sea shipping's route, and Fox's Trey Yingst reports from aboard that warship.
2: Tension remains high across the Middle East with the U.S. naval blockade in effect. CENTCOM says they've now redirected 100 commercial vessels. They have blocked Iranian ports, but the Iranians are still trying to hit warships in this area. And that's part of the reason that the U.S. Navy remains on alert here aboard the USS George Washington.
1: Now, Saudi Arabia shuttered a major oil pipeline after drones launched from Iraq struck it as Iran-backed Houthis in Yemen continue attacking the kingdom. President Trump said in Ireland today that Iran was probably behind yesterday's pipeline attack. And Reuters reports that Saudi officials say another Houthi projectile today injured two people and damaged a mosque and some other buildings. The CEO of Anthropic says the AI industry needs to slow development.
3: Dario Amodei has been outspoken about the risks of AI, saying its misuse could lead to cyber attacks and economic disruption. But in a new essay, he says his concerns have grown over the last few months, given how quickly AI is advancing. He referenced that incident where OpenAI's agents went rogue and breached the open source AI platform Hugging Face. Amodei saying, "It's my worry that in 6 to 12 months, such a swarm could be capable of taking over the entire internet."
1: Fox's Madeline Rivera. Critics say that slowing AI development could give China the edge, but Amodei says the potential benefits, including cures for major diseases, make it even more important to proceed carefully. And the Atlantic hurricane season is record quiet with no hurricanes so far, even as the season reaches its peak period. The issue is El Nino is suppressing the storms. 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
4: 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The final hour of the Saturday Night Request and Dedication Show. Oh, it's just flown by tonight, but that's probably because y'all been picking some really good music tonight. 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
5: Well, hello there. This is Adam Malone from Bluntville, Tennessee.
4: Well, hi, Adam Malone from Bluntville, Tennessee. I'm Drake from WXBQ.
5: I just wondered if I can get that to Rocky Top Tennessee song. They're winning right now, 24-10.
4: I mean, I can't say no because they're winning right now, 24-10. But
5: yeah, we're playing Georgia Tech.
4: Man, it's just that fall season because y'all know I love me some Vols, but I also don't love me some Rocky Top. I know it's a weird position to have, but every year around this time of year, I'm playing Rocky Top. And I gotta do it, man. I gotta do it.

0: 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That is Florida Georgia Line and Cruz. Heather sent us a message. She said both of her sons have already requested a song tonight, and she wanted to send that one out to her husband, Matthew. You know, I always said this was a family show. 800-332-3697 is the numbers. Messages, Facebook, and Instagram. 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
1: Drake the Snake.
0: Big Al, man, you jumping in late tonight, my brother.
1: Honey, you won't answer the phone.
0: It's been a busy night tonight, dude, but it's good to hear from you.
1: It's always good to hear from you, brother, from a different mother. But I was wondering if I could get a song on that, please.
0: Oh, yeah, what you want to hear?
1: I want to hear the Kid Rock to you, Kate. You put that on for me?
0: Why, yes, sir.
1: Send it out to my lovely wife, Lisa, if you don't mind, Drake.
0: You got it, brother.
1: All right, you be safe going home in that muskrat, okay?
0: Always, my man.
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And in that moment, something or someone spoke to me. They said there was still a verse that needed to be written for this song. And to get up and write it down. There's a book that's sitting in your house somewhere that could use some dusting off. There's a man who died for all our sins. Hang him from the cross. You can give your life to Jesus and he'll give you a second chance.

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1: Hey, man, how are you tonight?
0: I am wonderful. What about you?
1: I'm doing good. We went to my nephew's birthday party tonight.
0: Awesome, man. What's your nephew's name?
1: Robert Johnson.
0: And how old is he?
1: 29 today.
0: 29. Happy birthday to Robert.
1: Thank you.
0: What are we going to play for you guys tonight?
1: Boondocks, if you can.
0: Oh, yeah. I think I can wrangle that one up for you.
1: All right, man. I appreciate it.

0: 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I'm Drake, still taking your request for a little while longer here at 800-332-3697. You know, we got a lot of busy stuff going on right now. I mean, Bristol Rhythm and Roots going on this weekend in downtown Bristol, and then the Washington County Fair kicking off next week, and we're looking forward to all the great performances there. And still come the Bristol Race weekend. Oh yeah, it's Bristol, baby. We can't be more excited about all the upcoming events and your chance to win tickets. That's right, we want to hook you up with an awesome weekend at the races prize pack, and that includes a pair of tickets to everything racing at Bristol Motor Speedway, from the Busch Beans 200 all the way up through the Bass Pro Shops Night Race. It's courtesy of the folks at Champion Chevrolet. 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
1: Hello, sir. How are you doing today?
0: I'm good. How are you today?
1: I'm doing good.
0: What's your name?
1: Anthony.
0: Where are you calling from tonight, Anthony?
1: Avery County.
0: What can I play for you?
1: Beer Money by Kent Moore, please.
0: Oh, good choice, man. All right, I'll put it in next for you.
1: Thank you.
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0: 96.9 WXBQ, Chris Stapleton at his Tennessee Whiskey. Going out for Kay, who sent us a message on Facebook tonight. Now, for the past few months, we've actually been keeping up with Kay. She's been requesting songs. She has been out of her home for about 4 months during a home remodel, and she's just gotten so homesick. Well, we got to say congratulations to Kay. She finally got back into her home. She said she's been there for 2 weeks now, and she is so happy to be back. And that's why she wanted to hear Tennessee Whiskey. Congratulations, Kay. All right, the request show continues. 800-332-3697. Hello there.
1: Hey, I was going to say, you're playing me a song.
0: You're breaking up kind of bad.
1: Can you hear me now?
0: That's a little better, yep.
1: Okay.
0: What can I play for you?
1: I'm Gonna Love You by Cody Johnson and Carrie Underwood.
0: Okay, and that's the kind of song you sent out to somebody, right?
1: Yes, sir. Kimberly.
0: All right, and what's your name?
1: My name is Megan.
0: And where are you calling from tonight?
1: Bristol, Virginia.

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1: Yes, can I get a song in tonight?
0: Oh, yeah, man. What you want to play?
1: I want to hear a little Luke Combs. Beer Never Broke My Heart.
0: I do, too. So let's do that, man.
1: Let's do it.
0: I will put it in next for you. What's your name?
1: My name's Kenny. I'm in Mount Carmel with my brother Kevin tonight.
0: Awesome. Well, thank you guys for joining us tonight.
1: Thank you.
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5: I'm meteorologist Alan Archer. Let's check your WXBQ forecast for the Tri-Cities. A 55% rain and thunder showers tonight, low at 67. Then tomorrow improves, partly cloudy. Just a slight 15% chance of a shower at most day and night with a high of 88. And then next week we'll follow up, partly sunny with highs in the mid to upper 80s, lows in the low to mid 60s, with just a widely scattered shower, thunder shower daily. I'm meteorologist Alan Archer at Detroit City's weather station, 96.9 WXBQ.

0: 96.9 WXBQ, Alan Jackson. Remember when? Matthew wanted to send that one out to his wife, Heather, tonight. And by the way, this is all the same family. The Heather that sent a song out to her husband earlier. So I believe that we have now covered the entire family's song request tonight. And I feel accomplished for that. Still got time to take a couple more song requests here at 800-332-3697. Let's just go ahead and get to that. Hello, WXBQ.
1: Hello.
0: Hello. Who's this?
1: Olivia.
0: Where are you calling from tonight, Olivia?
1: Gotham City.
0: Okay. And what would you like to hear tonight?
1: 4x4 by Lainey Wilson.
0: Oh, good song. All right, I will put it in for you next.
1: Thank you.
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0: 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Here we are, the end of the line. I'm Drake, and I have enjoyed myself thoroughly tonight. Unfortunately, all good things must come to an end, even the Saturday Night Request and Dedication Show. 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Hello there, WXBQ. Who's this?
1: Hello, my name's August.
0: Okay, August, your song is going to be the final song request of the show tonight.
1: Oh, really?
0: Yes, ma'am.
1: That's so fun.
0: It is. So what are we going out on tonight?
1: I was wondering if you could play Bootin' Scootin' Boogie by Brooks and Dunn.
0: Oh, perfect. All right, let's do it.
1: Thank you so much.
0: You are so very welcome. And with that, it's going to wrap it up for me tonight. Thanks for joining us for the Saturday Night Request and Dedication Show. Retro Country USA with Big Steve Kelly is up next. I'm gone. See ya.

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1: A battleship on the move. I'm Jane Fergus, Fox News. The conflict between the United States and Iran is escalating. Fox's Trey Yingst is aboard the USS Washington warship in the Arabian Sea.
2: As the USS George Washington is operating, it is protected by a variety of guided missile destroyers.
3: Things are changing very rapidly. Iran has ramped up attacks on U.S. warships, and that is the reason that these sailors and pilots continue to fly these critical missions in the area of operation. There is one other, George W. Bush, H.W. Bush aircraft carrier, and again, a variety of destroyers.
2: As the United States is looking to project power against the Iranian regime, they continue daily nighttime operations to ensure that the pilots and sailors are ready for any sort of incoming threat. We know Iran tried to target this vessel.
1: President Trump is accusing Iran of prolonging the conflict to complicate U.S. midterm elections, and he believes the conflict will end soon after the voting is held. Russian President Vladimir Putin is sending a warning to European nations that might be thinking of helping Ukraine.
4: Putin was at an economic summit in India when he told reporters that if European governments send troops into Ukraine, it will mean a war with Russia. Putin also denied his country posed any threat to Europe, saying there is no such threat and never has been. Earlier this month, French President Macron said 26 of Ukraine's allies have pledged to deploy troops as a reassurance force once fighting ends with Russia. He also said the reassurance force does not have the will or the objective of waging war against Russia, but will work to prevent new major aggression. Till NATO, Fox News.
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5: Welcome back. I'm your host, Big Steve Kelly, and this is the show that brings back great country memories every weekend with great music from country music's past. And this week, it's the biggest hits of 2006. So let's get started with the debut single that spent five straight weeks at number one for Carrie Underwood, Jesus, Take the Wheel.
6: She was

George Strait's 40th number one hit, She Let Herself Go. I'm Big Steve Kelly, and in March of 2006, Brad Paisley teamed up with Dolly Parton and hit number one with When I Get Where I'm Going. When I

Country USA. That was also Dolly's 25th appearance in the number one spot. I'm Big Steve, and one of country's great baritone voices put his very first single on the chart and took it to number one in 2006. It's Josh Turner with Your Man.

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There's Rascal Flatts here on Retro Country USA, and a fun fact for you, that song was originally recorded by Mark Wills back in 2003. I'm Big Steve Kelly, and this song marked the first time a rock band ever scored a number one song on the country charts. It's Bon Jovi and Jennifer Nettles.

2006 this weekend here on Retro Country USA. I'm Big Steve Kelly, and before Jason Aldean was selling out stadiums, he put his very first career number one on the charts with Why?

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hearing the biggest hits of 2006 this weekend here on Retro Country USA with Big Steve. And we may be in the final days of the summer of 26, but back in 06, Kenny Chesney had our summer anthem, and it was number one for 5 weeks.

0: Paisley on Retro Country USA. I'm Big Steve Kelly, and I've got more of the biggest hits of 2006 coming right up.
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country song of 2006 from Rodney Atkins. I'm Big Steve Kelly, and this duo consisted of Michelle Branch and Jessica Harp. They became the first female duo to top the country charts in 15 years. The Wreckers with Leave the Pieces.

0: different sort of breakup song from Steve Holy on Retro Country USA. I'm Big Steve Kelly from the Kelly Ranch Studios. You're into hour number two of Retro, and it's been almost 20 years to the day that George Strait had his 41st number one song with Give It Away.
1: She was storming through the house that day, and I could tell she was leaving. And I thought, oh, she'll be back, till she turned around and pointed at the wall and

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0: Big Steve here, and this was the one and only number one song from the Alabama.

0: on Retro Country USA. I'm Big Steve Kelly, and I've got more of them coming right up, including one from an album that sold over 7 million copies and a single that was number one for 5 straight weeks. That's next.
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one hit for Carrie Underwood here on Retro Country USA. I'm Big Steve Kelly, and Rascal Flatts closed out the year of 2006 by scoring a 15-week chart run that culminated in a multi-week number one run through December. Here's My Wish.

0: was Sugar Land's very first number one hit as a duo, reaching the top spot in the final week of December of 2006 and solidifying Jennifer Nettles and Christian Bush as superstars. I'm Big Steve Kelly here on Retro Country USA, and there aren't very many songs about a body part, but Trace Adkins managed to do one with Honky Tonk Badonkadonk.
1: Turn it up, song. All right, boys. This is her favorite song, you know that, right? So we play it good and loud. She might get up and dance again. Oh, she put her beard down. Here she comes, here she comes. Left, left, left, right, left.

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3: Old man Wrigley lived in that white house. Down the street where I grew up. 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

0: this weekend here on Retro Country USA. I'm your weekly host, Big Steve Kelly from the Kelly Ranch Studios, and I've got two more, including one from an artist that wasn't even out of high school, who went on to be one of the biggest selling artists of all time. And it all started in 2006 with a song named after another big country star. That's coming up.
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There's Toby Keith from 2006 on Retro Country USA. I'm Big Steve Kelly, and at 16 years of age, this teen wrote a song about a relationship in which a song by a country star played a large part. It's Taylor Swift with

0: 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We hope you enjoyed the show and the memories, and we'll meet you right back here next week for more Retro Country USA. But I'm Big Steve Kelly, your weekly host. Thanks so much for listening, and I'll see you next weekend on Retro Country USA. 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Our staff includes Raphael George, Diane Cook, Kim Dawhair, John Grant Vaught, Gary Blake Frazier, Carmen Osborne, Gunnar Jackson, and Chandler Vaught. 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I'm your weekly host, Big Steve Kelly from the Kelly Ranch Studios. 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
2: Abroad. I'm Deborah Valentine, Fox News. President Trump is in Ireland. Fox's Alex Hogan reports from Dublin.
3: President Trump touching down in Dublin earlier today, meeting with Irish leaders. Trade talks and economic ties largely dominating these conversations. The president today met with the Taoiseach, or the prime minister, as well as the president of Ireland. More than 1,000 U.S. companies operate here in Ireland, numbers that are largely driven by tax rates and access to the European Union market. The U.S. is Ireland's largest source of foreign direct investment.
4: I'm pleased to say that Ireland is now the sixth largest source of foreign direct investment in the United States, with nearly $392 billion invested in 2025.
3: New controversy during the visit, as Trump said he would love to see a reunified Ireland. It's a sharp contrast to the long-standing U.S. neutrality on that subject.
2: Northern Ireland remains part of the U.K. The U.S. says George Washington is currently in the Arabian Sea supporting operations in ongoing conflicts with Iran. Fox's Trey Yingst reports from the carrier with the latest.
5: We are on the USS George Washington in the Arabian Sea, the area of operation for CENTCOM right now in the war against Iran. And there has been quite a bit of activity. Last night, we saw nighttime operations of jets taking off from the flight deck. It's more than 3 football fields long. And this vessel carries more than 5,000 U.S. Navy sailors. What it was like getting here to this aircraft carrier in the middle of the ocean that is preparing for the possibility of escalation against Iran. Earlier today, we visited one of the guided missile destroyers just off the starboard side of this vessel. There are a variety of different smaller ships around the USS George Washington to basically protect it. And we saw those operations today. They have Tomahawk missiles on board, air defense systems.
2: Around 5,000 personnel man the ship. 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
6: 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I'm Hardy, and you know me for these songs. Waiting truck.

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0: We'll play that song and more as I count down the week's top 30 with Lon Helton, Country Air Check. Right now, here's Lon with the week's hottest song.
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0: Kane Brown and the week's hottest song, Woman. Later, we'll find out if Kane's got another number one to go along with that woman on Country Countdown USA. Each week, I'm joined by a top country star who gives me hand countdown the hits. Along this week is Hardy. How are you?
1: I'm good, man. Wonderful.
0: I guess we should say happy birthday.
1: Yeah, thank you, dude.
0: At least happy birthday weekend, right?
1: Yeah, man. I'm a birthday month guy for sure.
0: Oh, are you really?
1: I try to be.
0: The whole month of September?
1: Yeah.
0: But September 13th
1: is yes,
0: your birthday, right? And how old?
1: 36.
0: 36.
1: It's easy to remember because I was born in 90, you know, so it's like it ends in a zero, so I don't have

0: to do too much math.
1: So much going on with you. I did notice you had a couple months off here between late June and late August. And
0: not as much going on.
1: Well, I want to talk about what you did then.
0: Yeah, took
1: a pretty cool trip.
0: My wife and I went to Japan for basically 10 days.
1: God, that's so great.
0: It was amazing. It's really cool to see like how other people live. And like you can do that in the U.S. And obviously, I mean, that opened my eyes really when I started traveling just in the U.S. to just kind of see how different cultures and different parts of the country. But that is a whole nother level over there, man.
1: Yeah,
0: and it's so cool to just see how people live and the way that they treat people and the way that they just respect cleanliness and order. And I don't know, man, it was a very cool culture to observe for sure.
1: I think there's nothing better than travel for that reason. So much to talk about with you. Lots to talk about with MacArthur, especially because this song, and I'll tell you later how I got it early from one of the guys who were singing it. He sent it to me, and it just knocked me out. And so I got a lot of questions about that, because you haven't been here since it's been out. So many things to do with Hardy. We'll get to all of it, but first, though, we got to get the countdown started. Here's number 30. This is Cody Johnson and Horseback.
2: He's a ranch hand in a pinch, man. Hotter than the red on the cattle brand. Cause she's a gold digger with a quick trigger. A cast iron skillet swinging lid flipper. Now he's a double wide on the county line. Sipping on a six pack of Lone Star Light. She did him dirty, took him

0: on my horseback.
1: Cody Johnson leading off the week's top 30 with Horseback. Hardy is along as my countdown co-host this week. And of course, you're an artist who sings a lot of songs that you've written. But you also have had a lot of cuts by other country singers. One example I want to talk about is Be Her by Ella Langley. When Ella was in here as my co-host, she was just talking about writing that song with you.
2: This song is very personal to me. I wrote it with three guys, which is funny. And they fought me a little bit on repeating Be Her so many times in the chorus. But I told him, I said, it's easy to remember. It feels so fun to sing. Like, I enjoy singing that song to myself, but I spoke my truth in those verses, and it was fun to tell those guys, you know what I mean? And the way that song came out, we wrote it in like 30 minutes.
1: Well, you said the guys you wrote with kind of fought you on that a little bit.
2: They didn't know if maybe that part was too repetitive in the top of the chorus. And we tried a couple times, and I kept trying to like convince them that, no, I want to say it that many times because... Yeah. It's different, you know what I mean? There's a million choruses with so many words in it. Let this be one on my record. It's like an anthem.
3: I didn't fight her too hard on it.
1: Good idea.
3: Yeah, I knew this song was a hit before we even finished it. We wrote this
2: record. It's like an anthem.
3: I didn't fight her too hard on it.
1: Good idea.
3: Yeah, I knew this song was a hit before we even finished it.

Ella Langley with a number one from earlier this year, that is Be Her. One of the writers on that song is my co-host Hardy. As we get back to the countdown at 29, it's Chase Matthew and Holding It Down.

0: Chase Matthew, number 29 this week, holding it down. I am Lon Helton, and coming up, my co-host Hardy gives us the inside story behind the current hit from Blake Shelton.
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0: 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Countdown co-host is Hardy, and we're at 28. Here's Cole Wetzel and Ella Langley, Jaded.

0: Wetzel and Ella Langley entering the countdown at number 28 with Jaded. We're counting them down here with Hardy. And up next is yet another song you had a hand in writing. It's called Let Him In Anyway from Blake Shelton. And when Blake was in here as my co-host, he told me the story of how he got this song.
1: I got a text from Hardy, and I got to thinking, man, I wonder if someone sent me this by accident, because it's such a personal sounding song and lyric that you start thinking, man, I wonder if somebody, Hardy must have lost a best friend, you know, and wrote this song or something. And so when he reached out to me, I thought he was going to say, dude, I don't know how this happened, but you can't have that song, you know. And he told me, he said, no, I was checking to make sure that you're recording it.
2: Yeah, that was true. When it comes to address kind of what he said, I have Give Heaven Some Hell, and that's like a song that I had that was on the radio. That's kind of my song that is about losing somebody that you love. Mm-hmm. This song was very similar, and you know, if somebody would have the song, I would like to give that moment, you know, a similar mm-hmm. moment to somebody else, I guess is the best way to put that. And so since I know Blake, I sent him the song, and I was like, hey, is this for real? And he was like, yeah, dude, it's definitely for real. And anyway, I'm really glad that it's I've noticed that it's really picking up speed, not only on radio, but like it has a big online presence, and people are streaming it and talking about it a lot. And at the end of the day, that's the most important thing, that it's reaching people.
0: It's reaching a lot of people. It's at number 27 this week, Blake Shelton, Let Him In Anyway.
3: Hey.

0: Blake Shelton at number 27, Let Him In Anyway. Hardy is this week's co-host, one of the writers on that song, and you want to talk a little bit more about Blake.
1: Very thankful for Blake, man. He's been a huge champion of mine.
2: Have had some success together.
1: We have. I think...
2: Well, since you won't mention it, I will. God's Country.
1: God's Country, that's right. And then I've only written failed singles for him since then, so... I've had... I think this is my fourth Blake single.
2: Really?
1: So I had the follow-up to God's Country, Hell Right, and then I wrote Come Back as a Country Boy, which they both got close, but they didn't ring the bell, you know, so I'm hoping that this one goes for our sake. But, man, no, Blake was a huge inspiration to me in how I write songs.
2: In what way?
1: Well, he cut songs that I loved. I know Blake doesn't write a lot of his own stuff, but the songs that he cut were songs that I love. I mean, Hillbilly Bone, he had an ear for really great songs, and so that was always very inspiring to me to want to write songs that Blake Shelton thought were cool of that caliber.
0: Well, obviously he loves the songs, you're right. I mean, he's cut so many of them. And I'm going to go back and get one that was a huge hit for Blake Shelton, God's Country.

0: Blake Shelton is number one from 2019 God's Country. I'm Lon Helton, and coming up, my co-host Hardy spends his summer vacation in Japan. Country Countdown USA.
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0: I'm Lon Helton, and you're listening to Country Countdown USA on 96.9 WXBQ. These are the top 30 country hits in the USA. We're counting them down with Hardy. We're at 26. Russell Dickerson, Worth Your Wild.

0: Russell Dickerson once again at number 26, Worth Your Wild. Hardy is my countdown co-host, and we talked a little bit earlier about your trip to Japan.
1: Yes, sir.
0: I think I told you my son sent me a picture of you and Callie in kimonos.
1: Yeah. So I begged her not to post it. I literally just didn't go online for like 5 days after that because I just was like, I did that. That was a love language gift for my wife because I would not be caught dead in one of those. But I did that for her and I enjoyed it. And she very much enjoyed it and it made her very happy.
0: And you mentioned before you were struck by the cleanliness and the culture.
1: Yeah. The culture over there is just so different. And it's not to knock any other culture, but people are very quiet. They're very kept to themselves. Respectful, bowing is a big thing, like serving people. Like a lot of Japanese people, especially in the food industry, like you can tell that they love to serve, like they live to serve. It's not an inconvenience to serve you in any sort of service industry over there. It's like their pleasure, truly. And I just think that's the coolest thing ever. Plus, just not to mention that Japan is just cool. Yeah. I mean, I could go on and on.
0: And well, before you go on anymore, I do want to get back to the countdown, although I do want to hear a lot more about your trip to Japan. We'll do that with Hardy after number 25. Here's Luke Combs, Rethink Some Things.

0: combs up a couple of number 25, rethink some things. My co-host this week is Hardy, just talking about your trip to Japan, which just sounds so neat. Curious, did you try any food over there maybe
1: Man,
0: that you didn't have over
1: if you
0: here?
1: Name it, I ate it, dude. Me and Callie are very adventurous eaters, and I think this Japan trip crowned me a more adventurous eater than Callie, which I never thought would be possible, but whole fried sardine, you know, fish for breakfast where you got to eat the whole thing and all that. I was down for all of it. I ate literally everything. The sushi hype over there is crazy. It doesn't matter where you go. I mean, it really doesn't matter where you go. It's all amazing. Uni, which is like sea urchin, you know, that's kind of my thing. It's delicious. Tons of fish. That was like and that's kind of my thing. But man, everything was great. And we had ramen and we had a lot of sushi and like katsu and like the stuff that's pretty common. But yeah, there was some adventurous stuff in there.
0: Man, it sounds like such a great time. Good for you. I have to get back to the countdown here. At 24, here's Dustin Lynch and Easy to Love.

0: Hudson Westbrook is up one in number 23 with Painted Pretty. Hardy is my countdown co-host this week, and I always love to catch up with my guests' families. And last time you were here, I think it was in March, and your daughter had just turned one.
1: Yeah, she's a year and a half now, man. Full force. You can talk to her already. It's crazy. I mean, you can communicate with her. Do you want this? Yeah. Do you want this? No. She knows how to ask for stuff now. It's kind of getting, it's always been fun, but now that you can communicate, like actually communicate with your child, it's like the coolest thing ever, you know? We're learning music and stuff now.
2: Really?
1: She'll sit in the back of the car on the way home and just make up little songs and stuff like that. I mean,
2: that is so cool.
1: It is very cool. I'm fully in love with my daughter. It's awesome.
0: The other life-changing thing is when they become like fully mobile.
1: Oh my gosh, dude. Well, she's running around.
0: Yeah, that's what I mean. When they become fully mobile, it is like total game changer.
1: It is. It's on. But, you know, I kind of enjoy it more than the crawling phase. Crawling is weird because, like, you can't really see their head when they're crawling around the room, so you don't really know where they go. Cooking supper or something, you have to kind of look around. But now she's just right up under me or Mom or Callie just tugging on us, you know, and it's so fun, man. It's so fun to hear her little footsteps in the morning running around, but everybody's doing great.
0: Super. That's great to hear. As we get back to the countdown with Hardy, we're 22. Here's Graylin James, Water at a Wedding.
3: Well, I died.

0: John Party again at number 21 with Boots Off. Hardy is this week's Countdown co-host, and up next is the current hit from Jelly Roll. And before we talk about this song, Jelly and Shaboozy actually came in together here to co-host the Countdown. Such a highlight for me. But they each wanted to talk about you.
1: I had to meet Hardy, man. Hardy's dope. Honestly, every writer's favorite artist. You know what I mean? Every producer's favorite artist, too, so.
2: No, dude, he's the best. Party is amazing.
1: Have y'all made some songs together, right?
2: Oh, for sure. We got one on my new album. We got one we wrote together on the new album. It's crazy.
1: Yeah.
2: One thing I love about Hardy is working. Man, Hardy is a working dude. He's like you, man. He's like Laney. Like, I got three or four of us are hard to track now. He still comes home and keeps a writer schedule like he's just a writer. It's crazy. So he told like a real musician, does the dad thing, does the husband thing pretty well. He's killing that. And then he comes home and he's like, his calendar is full of rights. It's like so fun, man.
3: Yeah. I don't know how he knows that, but he knows it, dude. No, it's very true. That's cool of them to say that stuff. Well, Jelly, yeah, man, I have his current single, Hands Up. It was a shock when I got the call that I had the next Jelly Roll single. I was just like, really?
0: Why? Why was it a shock?
3: I don't know. Sometimes you just like, it's kind of like the Ella thing a little bit. Like, the album has like a bunch of similar writers, and then like, you know, they might cut a random one over here, and that's usually not the single, and that mine just happened to be.
0: Yeah.
3: I don't know. That one just seemed like, for whatever reason, it kind of came out of nowhere. I wasn't expecting it at all.
0: Yeah, we're talking about this song from Jelly Roll. It's number 20, Hands Up.

0: Jelly Roll once again at number 20 with Hands Up. This week's Countdown co-host is Hardy. We now come to your song at number 19. And got to talk a lot here about MacArthur. Eric Church actually sent me this song.
1: Really?
0: And I just went crazy because it's such an amazing piece of work. But take me through the evolution of this song, beginning with the idea.
1: Sure. So I had a Zoom write scheduled with the writers Jameson, Rogers, Chase McGill, Josh Thompson, and myself. And long story short, I completely stand on the shoulders of Chase McGill. He was the guy that was like, what if we did like John's verse and chorus, and then we jump to like his son, and we make this whole thing about how this family is passed down this farm for generations. You know, he is the one that really made the idea come to life, and we loved it. And I feel like once we nailed that, we wrote the song like really quickly, and we worked up a little demo, and then got a little bold. And I knew Eric, like I had known Eric at this point, and he and I had shared song ideas, had never really written a full song together or anything like that. But I texted Eric and I said, you and I should do this together, and we should get Morgan to do it too. And it's almost like he listened to the song and then immediately texted me, because it was like 3.5 minutes later he said, dude, I'm in. So I sent it to Morgan, same thing, and then the three of us got in a group text together and decided on Tim and sent it to Tim, and it was a yes. And I mean, the rest is history. We just kind of got lucky there.
0: Yeah, Tim really is such a great addition to the song. I do have more questions about it. First, we're going to hear it, though. Here's my co-host, Hardy, along with Eric Church, Morgan Wallen, and Tim McGraw, 19, MacArthur.

0: you decided on Tim to be part of the song?
1: So, I hate saying this, but it's we needed someone that we wanted to go in chronological order, even with like age, and we threw out some names. And Tim is not much, but a little bit older than us, and he's just got the voice and he's got the vibe. Yeah, and we've everybody has seen 1883, and he can be that guy and that character. And we knew that he could just sell that vocal, and that was an idea that he would jump on. And it's funny, I had just gotten connected with Tim about a year prior to that. We're really coming up almost on a year of all that happening, October. I just kind of shot my shot, and, you know, you miss all the shots you don't take. So I just sent it to him, and I said, hey, Eric is in, Morgan is in, would you want to do this? And he just was like, absolutely. And sending me texts like after the song comes out, like, thank you so much. I'm like, bro, what are you talking about? You know? But it was really cool, man. And it's a testament to younger people if they... The younger artists, if they've got something they believe in, to shoot your shot, man, you never know what'll happen.
0: Well, you took your shot, and it sure turned out great. And I do want to talk some more about MacArthur as we get along. We'll do that with my co-host, Hardy. Right now, back to the countdown at 18. Here's Dan and Shay, Say So.

0: say so.
1: Dan and Shay at number 18, Say So. I'm Lon Helton, and coming up, Tucker Wetmore has a personal message from my co-host, Hardy.
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8: Countdown USA. Along this week is my countdown co-host is Hardy. We're at number 17. Here's Riley Green, Think Is You Drunk.

0: Riley Green at number 17, Think As You Drunk. Hardy Long is our co-host this week. We talked earlier about Tucker Wetmore being on some of the shows you're doing for the rest of this year. And he was just in here telling me that he spent part of the year on the road with you. And I actually asked him, I told him you were coming in the next week, and I asked if he had any messages for you.
1: Oh, gosh. Hardy, man, my golf game's getting better. We need to hit the links soon.
0: Does that mean it's gone from good to great or bad to decent or decent to good?
1: It's gone from bad to maybe he can... shoot.
0: Not embarrassing.
1: Yeah, maybe you can shoot a good shot here and there. But yeah, man, Hardy, hope you're doing good. Hope the fam's doing good. Proud of you, man.
0: You guys written together?
1: Yeah, we wrote one song together, I want to say a couple months ago now. But other than that, we haven't really had the time to write together.
2: Hey, Tucker's a good dude. I really enjoyed his company out there on the road, man. Yeah. Got a good crew. We played golf almost every day on the road, at least every Saturday. And man, he's good. I mean, he's only been playing a year. You can just tell he's an athlete. Like, he's got a good swing and had some really good holes. Of course, I played terrible. He probably beat me. I played horrible. But he's a really good hang, man. Tucker's got a great head on his shoulders. Very kind. Just cares a lot, you know, about people, about himself and his career. And I wish nothing but the best for him, man. I think Tucker's a really, really good dude.

0: Tucker Wetmore is recent number one brunette. Hardy is my co-host this week, and as we get back to the countdown, up next is Ella Langley. And we talked earlier how you're one of the writers on her huge hit, Be Her. You've been around her a long time. How do you explain Ella?
1: I don't know. I don't even know. It feels so weird. It feels like the obvious answer is that she's like the total package and she's really talented, but I just stand by some people. I mean, sometimes you just are chosen that it's your time to be a star, and some people just have it and it just happens to some people. She knows herself, so she gets it, and she knows exactly what to say and exactly how to say it and the melody, and she seems like she's very inspired and very in the pocket with her creativity right now.
0: Oh man, she really is. I mean, she has three songs in our top 30, including this one at number 16. It's Ella Langley, Loving Life Again.

0: Alan Langley moving up 3 to number 16, Loving Life Again. I am Lon Helton, and coming up, the story behind the movie debut of my co-host, Hardy. Country Countdown USA.
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3: 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We're at 15. Lainey Wilson and John Mayer, Phone Keys Wallet.

0: Lainey Wilson and John Mayer again at number 15 with Phone Keys Wallet. Hardy is my countdown co-host this week. Tell me about this movie. Have you already done this? This Glenn Powell movie that's coming out next year?
1: Yeah, it's...
0: Have you shot your part?
1: I shot the scene back in, I want to say it was like April. Man, and it's a funny scene, and it is so funny. I cannot wait for people to see it. But we basically... His character name is Aubrey, and me and another person, I don't know if I can give that away yet, but we pretty much catch him walking out of the bar, and we just start making fun of him. And so, like, it's just like a five-minute scene of us just bullying him, and, like, Judd Apatow, who's, like, the director, is, like, feeding us lines to say, you know, from a microphone, like, way behind us, and, like... Just to do it, comedy, like, it was so hard to get through the scenes because the stuff he was saying was so funny. And, like, I'm like, damn, you want me to say that? And, like, man, I mean, I cannot wait to see the blooper reel because it felt like it could have taken 10 minutes and it took us an hour because we were all laughing. Even Glenn, like, I would say something and then his eyes would, like, you know, he'd be in character and then I would see it kind of start to break and then I just would start crying laughing. Anyway, it's very fun. I'm only in one scene, but I cannot wait to see the whole movie because it sounds awesome and it's going to be funny. I can't wait.
0: Yeah, I can't wait either to see your acting debut. And the movie we're talking about is called The Comeback King. It stars Glenn Powell, and it's out sometime next year. Getting back to the countdown here with Hardy. We're at 14. Zach John King, Get to Drinkin'.

0: Zach John King again at number 14, Get to Drinkin'. My Countdown co-host this week is Hardy. Current single, of course, is MacArthur. And it's not on any album as yet. So where are you with new music?
1: Yes, I have been in the studio. I've been writing. I have written 6 or 8 of the best songs I think I've ever written in my life in the last year. And they're all on this record. Or, you know, best is always subjective to who's listening to it. But I just think that this is... There's a group of songs on this record that are tough to beat for me, man. They're just so good, and I'm just very excited about it. I say record. I don't know exactly what's coming yet, but I have a concept, and it's very similar to something I've done in the past that was very popular. So that's all I can say. But yeah, new music is coming, man. A lot of it, and a lot of really good stuff. So I'm really excited about that.
0: But from where we are now, talking this weekend, it's pretty close.
1: Yeah, it's very close. Closer than you might think.
0: All right, we can kind of keep tabs on when that new music might be coming at HardyOfficial.com. As Hardy and I get back to the countdown at 13, Zach Top, South of Sanity.

0: Zach Top once again at number 13, South of Sanity. I'm Lon Helton, and coming up, my co-host Hardy is really looking forward to spending a little time in Mexico with Luke Bryan.
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0: I'm Lon Helton, working my way to the top of the chart, along with a country star co-host on 96.9 WXBQ. We're counting down the top 30 country hits in the USA, along with my co-host Hardy. At number 12, it's George Burge and Luke Bryan, Ride, Ride, Ride.

0: George Burge and Luke Bryan at number 12, Ride, Ride, Ride. Hardy is my countdown co-host this week, and actually, we're in between a couple of songs here by Luke Bryan, and I saw when I was looking at your schedule that you are signed up for next year's Crash My Playa.
1: First time ever.
0: Yeah, the only two I've seen so far are you and Thomas Rhett, so that's a pretty good start along with Luke Bryan, I would say.
1: Yeah, I'm excited. I've never done it. I've heard it's a lot of fun, and we're just going to fly in and do the show and fly out, which is probably good. Keep me out of trouble down there. But that is like right in the middle of like prime deer hunting season for Mississippi. So when Luke asked me to do it, I was like, dude, you know how important this is for me to leave the woods to do this. But no, I'm really excited to do it, and I love Luke. Luke is a guy that like. I might go a year without talking to him or see him, you know, and then we'll do an event together or something, and we'll just sit there and literally talk about hunting and fishing and watches and all that stuff. It's like we never left the room.
0: Hunting, fishing, loving
1: every day.
0: The latest from Luke Bryan. He's at number 11, Country, and She Knows It.

0: Lauren Elaine and Chase Matthew again at number 10 with All My Exes. Hardy is this week's Countdown co-host, and up next is Morgan Wallen, who of course is also featured on your current single, MacArthur. You guys have been buddies for a long time. Just has to be great to see everything that's happened to him.
1: Man, it's been a fun thing to watch. Mm. I started out with Morgan. We were high-fiving and jumping up and down when he was selling out a 500-600 cap room, and now he's literally selling 80,000 tickets a night sometimes, whatever that is. It's amazing to see that, but you know, I truly mean this. We could go right now. I mean, I guess you'd call this the height of his career. It doesn't really get much bigger than where he's at right now. We could go sit in a room together, and that dynamic would not have changed one bit from when we wrote More Than My Hometown back in like 2017. You know what I mean?
0: Yeah.
1: I value the fact that, like, we don't care that we're famous or like that's, you know what I mean, that somebody like Morgan is doing what he's doing. We care in a way that we're proud. I value that, man. It's a really special thing, and you look back at people like Willie and Waylon and just relationships like that, and it's cool to be just maybe a small part in the stamp of country music friendship history, you know.
0: And we're talking about Morgan Wallen, who's next at number 9 with Been By You.

0: Morgan Wallen, up a couple to number nine, Been By You. Work on them down with Hardy. And you know, a lot of my co-hosts have been here talking about your song, MacArthur, including Jordan Davis.
1: Man, that one, you talk about a gump putt. I don't know the last time I've heard a song first listen and been like, good night. I don't know how you write it better. I mean, the lyric is unreal. The story of it is unreal. And then the idea to go with, hey, man, let's get four guys, let's get four generations to sing this. I really do believe that that's going to be, that song's going to be listened to for a very, very long time. And if there's one on this page that I wish that I would have had a hand on, MacArthur was it. And, dude, just four great guys. I love Hardy to death. And I'm super stoked that this one's out there. They did a daggum good job on this one.
2: Cool. Appreciate that. I love Jordan, man. He's cool. He's a good dude. We wrote a lot this past year, and I really enjoyed it. We wrote a lot of good songs. I don't know if he's going to cut any of them, but we wrote them.
1: Yeah?
2: Yeah, he's just a really solid dude, man. He reminds me of a lot of my buddies from back home, which means we grew up, you know, the same way.
1: Right,
2: and
1: right.
2: I'm a big fan of Jordan. He needs to write me back, though. I sent him a song. He needs to listen to it and write me back. So if you could do that, I'd appreciate it.

recent number one from Jordan Davis, Turn This Truck Around. This week's co-host is Hardy, getting back to this week's chart at number 8. It's Bailey Zimmerman, Chevy Silverado.

0: Bailey Zimmerman was number one last week with that song. Number eight this week, Chevy Silverado. I'm Lon Helton, and coming up, my co-host Hardy points out a few details that you may not know about his current song, MacArthur. Country Countdown, USA.
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0: 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My countdown co-host this week is Hardy, and we're at 7. Here's John Morgan, Kid Myself.

0: John Morgan up 1 in hour 7 with Kid Myself. Hardy is my countdown co-host this week, and want to talk some more about your current song, MacArthur. I mean, it just fascinates me so much. There's so many layers to it. And for instance, it's interesting to me that you've got four generations here.
1: Mm-hmm.
0: Three are Jays, and as you said, you go to Hunter.
1: Yeah.
0: Was that a conscious thing?
1: Like, subconscious.
0: We're not going to do that fourth Jay?
1: Yeah, you know, I've noticed that in the song. Completely did not notice it while writing it, but sometimes I think the subconscious can sneak some creative stuff in there, because it is. It's very much like the three Jays were much more proud of their family land, and then you don't know about this Hunter guy, you know. I have thought about it before, but I can't. I'm not cool enough to think of that, like, in the you know, in the room. But you know, for the sake of creativity, we'll say that was intentional.
0: Well, I sometimes I get just a little too innocent, but I thought it was, and just the casting, if you will, especially having the young rebel guy, Hunter, at the end, for Morgan to play that role, I think is really, really brilliant. But then he comes around, too. Is that the
1: original
0: twist?
1: Yeah, if you've ever seen Inception, or just movies where the ending is just a big question mark and you don't really know, and you never will know, that's how we wanted to leave it. It's always, it just seems to be more, it's more fun to let the people decide where they, you know, they think the story is going to go from there. So yeah, he's got this contract drawn up to sell all this land or whatever, but he's got this voice, you know, deep in his head that's telling me not to do it, and or telling him not to do it, and then kind of we end the song, you know, and we don't really know if he does it or not. I wouldn't have it any other way. I think that's what makes a good story sometimes, is like just sort of letting your imagination run on what could have happened.
0: Well, here's the song we're talking about. It's by co-host Hardy, along with Eric Church, Morgan Wallen, and Tim McGraw, MacArthur.

0: My co-host Hardy, along with Eric Church, Morgan Wallen, and Tim McGraw. That's MacArthur. As I said, there are so many layers to this song that fascinate me. And another couple things I noticed, it seems to me that in the chorus, the person who sings the last verse is just kind of a notch above everybody else.
1: Mm-hmm.
0: Am I making that up?
1: No, that was real. And we made sure that every time that the harmonies themselves rang louder every chorus, mm-hmm. if you go and listen to mm-hmm. it, because it's like the ghosts of the past that are kind of singing it along with the person that's currently
0: alive. The Whisper
1: in
0: the Pines.
1: That was 100. That actually was intentional. That was an Eric thing, man. We were in the studio and he was real creative and we're all throwing out ideas, but he threw out that and I was like, it's a genius. So yeah, that one was intentional.
0: That's cool. Yeah, the last thing on this is you gave yourself like the shortest line of all in a whole song.
1: Yeah.
0: And you don't even do the chorus after your line.
1: No, I don't. I've got like four lines. It didn't bother me a bit. I had no ego when it came to, I just wanted the song to be correct and seem correct. And that to me was the right way to do it.
0: It's just so powerful. It really is. And we're talking about MacArthur with my co-host Hardy. Getting back to the countdown at 6, Ella Langley and Morgan Wallen. I Can't Love You Anymore.

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3: We're counting down the week's top 30 country hits. Along with my co-host Hardy, we are at number 5. It's Kenny Chesney and Carry On.

0: Kenny Chesney up one to number five. That is Carry On. Hardy is my co-host this weekend. While we were listening to Kenny there, you said you wanted to talk about him.
1: Kenny is just one of those guys, man. Like, you move to town. I mean, similar to Blake or like a Tim McGraw. He's just a legacy artist, man, and his songs will live forever. And I just think Kenny will have hits for forever. Kenny is just one of those untouchable when it comes to, like, you know, phasing out of their career to me. I think he's one of those guys. And again, that's because he's cut great songs. But Kenny is just, has championed me in the last 3 or 4 years, and I'm just very thankful for it. He's very thoughtful, and he'll text and check in. And, you know, I had a number one with him with Take Her Home a couple years ago. He has been nothing but extremely kind. You know, it's funny, he loves going to Venice. My wife and I went to Italy a couple years ago, and Venice was one of our stops, and he had some really great restaurant recommendations. And we sent him a selfie, and we were like, we're here, we're at the spot you told us to go. And at the end of the night, our server came up and was like, your tab has been covered. And he literally called the restaurant and paid for our meal just because he wanted to. I thought that was super cool. So
0: that's fabulous.
1: Yeah, Kenny's the man.
0: I think I did hear a story once about him falling in a canal.
1: He told me later that night. He was like, you know that canal y'all probably got in to go home? I was like, yeah. He's like, I had a little too much wine one night and fell into that canal. And I was like, damn, that's pretty cool.
0: I never know if... I always figure about 50% of the stories I hear are actually true.
1: So he told me it came from him.
0: And we're talking about Kenny Chesney, who is there at number five, as Hardy and I get on to number four. Here's Taylor Swift, I Knew It, I Knew You.

0: Taylor Swift is up 3 to number 4. I knew it. I knew you. We're counting them now with Hardy as we get back to the countdown at number 3. Stella Lefty in Boston.
1: Oh.

0: Marcella Lefty again at number three, Boston.
1: I'm Hardy, here this week with Lon Helton. Coming up, Lon and I will have the number one song in the USA.
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0: Hardy is this week's countdown co-host. We're at number two. Here's Luke Combs, Be By You.

0: Luke Combs again at number two with Be By You. Hardy is my co-host this week, and up next is the number one song in the USA, and it's by a guy that you wanted to talk about, Kane Brown.
1: Yeah, I actually, I've been writing some stuff with Kane, and I guess without giving it away, Kane and I have got something going on maybe together possibly that might come out at some point.
0: That's vague enough.
1: Yeah, that's as vague as I can be, but it's cool. We've spent a little time in the studio together. We've been writing some songs. I think we have a write even coming up. Kane is he has kids, one that's my daughter's age, and my wife and his wife know each other well, and I'm looking forward to hanging out more with him, and even outside of work, you know. And just seems like a really good guy and a really good hang, and would love to hang more with him. But I like Kane. I have known Kane a long time too. I knew Kane back in 2016 when he was opening for FGL, and I was out there just as a songwriter. So you know, same deal. It's funny to he's another one, man. It's cool to just watch people, you know, do their thing and grow and become like really great artists. I just think it's the coolest thing, man, to be able to do that in this town.
0: But he can also keep a secret, because he didn't talk about that when he was just here a couple weeks ago.
1: Maybe I'm more serious about it than he is. Maybe I'm just

0: Kane Brown, his 14th number one woman. And there they are, the top 30 country hits in the USA is compiled by Country Air Check. We've been counting them down here with Hardy, and you got some dates where folks can come and see you.
1: Yeah, we're in Puyallup, Washington on September 24th. I consider this next one almost a hometown show. Mm-hmm. Starkville, Mississippi, we call it Stark Vegas, home of the Mississippi State Bulldogs, October 2nd. And we're wrapping up the year in Nashville on October 29th and 30th with two nights as Hardy Halloween.
0: Yeah, and that's a new venue here.
1: That's right. It's called The Truth. And we're going to deck the whole thing out in Halloween and make it like a big, fun Halloween thing. So I'm very excited about it. Yeah. Right.
0: Well, I hope to see you there.
1: Man. Come on.
0: Current hit is MacArthur. Best luck with that as always, man. I love having you in and help me count down the hits.
1: Dude, you're the man. Always a pleasure. Thank you.
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3: A visit to the Emerald Isle. I'm Chris DeMeo, Fox News. Ireland hosting President Trump this weekend.
4: President Trump is here in Dublin, Ireland this weekend, already meeting with the country's leaders, conversations and topics ranging on a variety of issues from trade tensions to the conflict with Iran, Gaza, as well as Ireland's neutrality in a lot of these conflicts. So the president in the morning at the ambassador's residence met with business leaders and spoke to the press, calling this relationship fantastic.
5: I'm pleased to say that Ireland is now the sixth largest source of foreign direct investment in the United States, with nearly $392 billion invested in 2025.
4: Trump met with Ireland's president, Catherine Colonna, and the Taoiseach of the Prime Minister, Micheál Martin. The president wading into one of Ireland's most politically sensitive questions, telling the press he would love to see Irish reunification.
3: Fox's Alex Hogan in Dublin, the president also attending a golf tournament at his resort. Saudi Arabia has shut down a key oil pipeline and has placed the blame on a drone attacking from Iraq.
6: Concerns growing tonight over potential disruptions to the global oil supply after Saudi Arabia shut down a key oil pipeline following a drone attack launched from Iraq. The nearly 750-mile east-west pipeline was helping the Saudis bypass the heretofore blocked Strait of Hormuz. Saudi Arabia says it won't retaliate, at least for now, following a request from Iraq's prime minister. President Trump, meantime, claims Iran was probably behind it. This comes as Houthi militants make advances in Yemen, where they apparently captured an island in the middle of the vital Bab el-Mandeb Strait.
3: That's Fox's Kevin Cork in Washington. Indonesian rescuers launched a search operation on Sunday after authorities lost contact with a passenger ship carrying more than 240 people in the Java Sea. America's listening to Fox News.

Tim Dugger, 96.9 WXBQ. Good morning. It is just after 3 a.m. I'm Rick Allen. We are hanging around, 68 degrees outside the studios? Got more of your 24-karat country on the way, including your No Talk Triple Play. We'll get into that shortly. Right now, it's Stella Lefty on WXBQ.

0: 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Got your No Talk Triple Play up next.
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0: 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Overnight forecast, mostly cloudy skies, still a chance of showers hanging around, temperatures dropping down to the mid-60s. We'll see partly sunny skies on Sunday, chance of showers in the afternoon, a high near 86, partly cloudy Sunday night, low 63. That's the latest look at your weather forecast from your weather station, 96.9 WXBQ.
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I didn't come here to leave. On the Tri-Cities number one, 96.9 WXBQ. We are coming up on 4 a.m. Fox News at the top of the hour.

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We got Bristol Rhythm and Roots, wrapping up for the weekend? Coming up, if you can get out. Still got a day to enjoy.

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she looks back, yeah, she throws me a kiss like, honey, I sure want you. And it's 103 between her and me, and only 92 in Daytona. And

Beechin, Jake Owen on 96.9 WXBQ. Good morning. A couple few minutes after 5 a.m., 67 degrees in the Tri-Cities.

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Coming up on 6 o'clock, Fox News at the top of the hour.

0: 24 Karat Country, 96.9 WXBQ. Hey there. Hope you're having a great start to your Sunday. I'm Marcus Brooks in for Reggie Neal. Of course, later on this morning, our Sunday morning gospel show. We'll have that from 8 to 11 this morning with all kinds of great music set to go for you. Hopefully, you'll join me for that in just a little while.
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his last recorded song with Bells there. Of course, we may see some Dolly stuff start leaking out that we never heard before, but that one recorded lastly before passing. That is Bells. It's called Son of Jolene. Wrapping up your No Talk Triple Play.

0: Danny, Zach Brown, WXBQ. Tri-Cities weather on the way for meteorologist Alan Archer. We've had some rain showers around here over the weekend so far with Rhythm and Roots. Hopefully things drying out as we make our way into the final day of Rhythm and Roots. We'll get Al's take on that. He's got your latest weather next.
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4: I'm meteorologist Alan Archer, WXBQ's forecast for the Tri-Cities. This is a 55-cent rain and thunder shower here tonight with an overnight low temperature at around 67. And then tomorrow, partly cloudy, will drop down to just a 10 to 15% isolated shower at 88 degrees. For next week, highs are in the mid to upper 80s with only widely scattered showers and thunder showers daily. I'm meteorologist Alan Archer here with the Tri-Cities Weather Station, 96.9 WXBQ.

0: grace of God, it's Keith Urban. WXBQ. Well, Washington County Fair Week kicks off Monday, tomorrow. We're going to be out there broadcasting live from the fair from 6 to 8. And, man, we're going to have a full week of great live music. Excited for the artists that are going to be in. Jacob Hackworth on Monday. Hayden Coffin on Monday. Tuesday will be Jacob Hackworth on WXBQ night. Chris Cagle going to be rolling in on Wednesday. Matt Stell Thursday. Carson Peters Friday. And then Love and Theft on Saturday. Make sure you join us. And keep listening to win more fair tickets.
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0: Nobody's hotter right now than Ellen Langley. 9 CMA nominations for the upcoming awards. That's her with Ernest, Loving Life Again at XBQ.
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1: He's a ranch hand in a pinch, man. 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A cast iron skillet swinging lid flipper. Now he's a double wide on the county line. 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She did him dirty, took him to the

0: 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It's the Tri-Cities home for 24 Karat Country. Good morning. Got your gospel show on at 8 o'clock this morning. A lot of great music ready to go. Reggie has provided me a solid list. I'm going to play those songs for you starting at 8.
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0: 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Tri-Cities weather coming up. Meteorologist Alan Archer with a look at how our Sunday lays out. Had some off and on showers good part of yesterday. And could have some more early today. We'll get the details on the way, though, with him next.
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6: I'm meteorologist Alan Archer, WXPQ's forecast for the Tri-Cities. No more than a 15% chance of a slight afternoon shower. Variably cloudy, with the high today about 89. We'll see for tonight, fair to partly cloudy skies, low at 64. Then tomorrow, partly cloudy to cloudy, along with a high at around 86. I'm meteorologist Alan Archer at the Tri-Cities Weather Station, 96.9 WXBQ.

0: Carrie Underwood with So Small at 24 Karat Country, 96.9 WXPQ. All right, coming up here in just a few minutes, we're going to have our Sunday morning gospel show. As we got 3 hours of great music to start your Sunday, set to go. Some really good stuff to get the hour kicked off here. So we'll get that underway in just a few minutes. Hang on.
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0: 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It's Forgiven here on the Sunday Morning Gospel Show at 96.9 WXBQ. Another big day of Rhythm and Roots in downtown Bristol as we're going to have live music getting kicked off about 10 o'clock here this morning. Some events going to be happening there throughout Bristol and downtown. Actually going to have some crafts and artisan demonstrations starting at 10, some yoga downtown at 10 o'clock this morning. And then, the music's going to be getting going a little bit after that. But, man, so many great artists still to perform as we move through this Sunday in downtown Bristol. Really excited to see the Soulmanders going to be there. That'll be good. Sonny Sweeney going to be a part of the festivities there in downtown Bristol. Also coming up later on today, Old Crow Medicine Show. That's going to be at 7 o'clock tonight. And we got so much more live music ready to go. Had some off and on rain showers there yesterday. Forecast looks a lot better for today. So get on down there and enjoy it while you can in downtown Bristol.
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0: Hillary Scott and the Scott family. It's called Come to Jesus, finishing up your gospel show. No talk, triple play. Good morning, Marcus in for Reggie at 8:41. Kind of a cloudy, dreary start to our Sunday. 69 degrees now, but we're going to see a nice afternoon taking shape for the last day of Rhythm and Roots. And next week, of course, this coming week, I should say, is going to be race week. And WXBQ and Champion Chevrolet have got your chance to win an awesome weekend of the races prize package with tickets to all the racing at BMS. 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
4: I'm meteorologist Alan Archer. WXPQ's forecast from the Tri-Cities: partly cloudy to cloudy, only a 15% chance of a slight daytime shower in from the west, mainly this afternoon, however, at 89. Well, then tonight, partly cloudy, cooler at 64. And then tomorrow, skies are variably cloudy, dry, a little cooler at 86. And on Tuesday, partly sunny, nice cool morning at 59, but warms up to 87 in the afternoon. I'm meteorologist Alan Archer at the Tri-Cities Weather Station, 96.9 WXBQ.

0: over the past week or so, seen a lot of the videos of Kenny and Dolly and their famous duets, specifically or especially Islands in the Stream. And it was always magical to see them together on stage. There is Kenny Rogers right there by himself. It's Love Lifted Me here on the Sunday Morning Gospel Show at 8:52. Marcus with you as we roll towards 9 o'clock. We'll check in with the news. More great gospel music on the way this morning. We'll get back to it here next.
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Ready to go. Actually starts tomorrow. Wow. Because you got a full week of more fair fun set to go up to see up there in Abingdon starting tomorrow. Some more great gospel music this hour. Let's get it going with the Irwins. 96.

0: Show, 920 at 96.9 WXVQ. Marcus here. Good morning. I'm in for Reggie. Hey, the Jericho Shrine Circus is coming to Freedom Hall Civic Center, coming up September 25th through the 27th. Now, tickets are on sale, but WXVQ has four packs of tickets that you can win. Chances to win starting this coming week from the Jericho Shrine Circus and WXBQ.
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1: 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Good morning. 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You know, we got Rhythm and Roots for a final day in downtown Bristol coming up. We'll get the latest on what to expect weather-wise on that front. 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
4: I'm meteorologist Alan Archer. WXPQ's forecast from the Tri-Cities. Partly cloudy, cloudy. Only a 15% chance of a slight daytime shower in from the west. Mainly this afternoon, however, at 89. Well, then tonight, partly cloudy, cooler at 64. And then tomorrow, skies are variably cloudy, dry, a little cooler at 86. And on Tuesday, partly sunny, nice cool morning at 59, but warms up to 87 in the afternoon. I'm meteorologist Alan Archer at the Tri-Cities Weather Station, 96.9 WXBQ.

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1: 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It's today's country, your 24 karat country favorites. That was Paid in Full with Too Much. We're about 6 minutes away from 10 o'clock here on this Sunday morning, Rhythm and Roots Sunday here in Bristol, as we've got more great live music getting kicked off here in the next hour or so, and then a full day of awesome music. Old Crow going to be playing later in downtown Bristol, but get on down. It's going to be a nice day to get out there and enjoy some live music. Latest forecast around the Tri-Cities. Of course, we heard that from Al, but it looks like low to mid-80s with clouds early, sunshine this afternoon. So going to be awesome. So get out there and enjoy it.
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0: Brandon Lake, Lainey Wilson. 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

0: 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Hey, don't forget, coming up at 10 o'clock, or excuse me, 11 o'clock this morning, we're going to count down the biggest songs in country music with our country top 30. 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Your WXBQ. Got to check up your Sunday forecast upcoming with meteorologist Alan Archer next.
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4: I'm meteorologist Alan Archer. WXPQ's forecast from the Tri-Cities: partly cloudy, only a 15% chance of a slight daytime shower in from the west, mainly this afternoon, however, at 89. Well, then tonight, partly cloudy, cooler at 64. And then tomorrow, skies are variably cloudy, dry, a little cooler at 86. And

0: On Tuesday, partly sunny, nice cool morning at 59, but warms up to 87 in the afternoon. I'm meteorologist Alan Archer at the Detroit City's Weather Station, 96.9 WXBQ.
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0: That's Chris Tomlin, Tin Roof at 96.9 WXBQ Sunday Morning Gospel Show. Hey there, it's Marcus in for Reggie. I got one from Leanne Womack I want to play. That's a really good song. We're going to play that. Plus something else from the Gaithers here in just a little bit. Don't forget, coming up at 11, the Country Top 30. Lon Helton going to have that. Final day of Rhythm and Roots in downtown Bristol. Going to be a beautiful day, so make sure you get out there and enjoy it. And if you can, look for me down there. I'm going to be hanging out a little bit later on this afternoon in downtown Bristol with WXBQ.
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0: Chase Matthew, number 29 this week, holding it down. I am Lon Helton, and coming up, my co-host Hardy gives us the inside story behind the current hit from Blake Shelton.
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0: I'm Lon Helton, and we're counting down country's biggest hits along with one of country's biggest stars right here on the Tri-Cities number one, 96.9 WXBQ. My countdown co-host is Hardy, and we're at 28. Here's Cole Wetzel and Ella Langley, Jaded.

0: Blake Shelton is number one from 2019 God's Country. I'm Lon Helton, and coming up, my co-host Hardy spends his summer vacation in Japan. Country Countdown USA.
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0: 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The top 30 country hits in the USA. We're counting them down with Hardy. We're at 26. Russell Dickerson, Worth Your Wild.

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9: 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It's Hudson Westbrook, Painted You Pretty.

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1: 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Along this week is my countdown co-host is Hardy. We're at number 17. 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
4: 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We're counting down the top 30 country hits in the USA, along with my co-host Hardy. 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
1: Hit the brakes or full steam ahead. I'm Pam Huso, Fox News. There's growing debate over artificial intelligence after a number of tech executives raised serious safety concerns. While speaking to reporters in Ireland earlier today, President Trump appeared to

recent number one from Jordan Davis, Turn This Truck Around. This week's co-host is Hardy, getting back to this week's chart at number 8. It's Bailey Zimmerman, Chevy Silverado.

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0: My co-host Hardy, along with Eric Church, Morgan Wallen, and Tim McGraw, that's MacArthur. As I said, there are so many layers to this song that fascinate me. And another couple things I noticed, it seems to me that in the chorus, the person who sings the last verse is just kind of a notch above everybody else.
1: Mm-hmm.
0: Am I making that up?
1: No, that was real. And we made sure that every time that the harmonies themselves rang louder every chorus, mm-hmm. if you go and listen to mm-hmm. it, because it's like the ghosts of the past that are kind of singing it along with the person that's currently
0: alive. The whisper
1: in
0: the pines.
1: That was 100, that actually was intentional. That was an Eric thing, man. Eric got, we were

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6: We're counting down the week's top 30 country hits. Along with my co-host Hardy, we are at number 5. It's Kenny Chesney and Carry On.

0: Taylor Swift is up 3 to number 4. I knew it. I knew you. We're counting them now with Hardy as we get back to the countdown at number 3. Stella Lefty in Boston.
1: Oh.

0: Sella Lefty again at number three, Boston.
1: I'm Hardy, here this week with Lon Helton. Coming up, Lon and I will have the number one song in the USA.
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0: 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We're at number two. 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

0: Luke Bryan, drunk on you at 96.9 WXBQ, sending you to the Washington County Fair in Abingdon all this upcoming week. Now, the week starts off with Hayden Kaufman, and then Tuesday, WXBQ Rabbit's special artist is Jacob Hackworth, along with Harper Grace. Wednesday will be Chris Cagle, Thursday Matt Stell, Friday Carson Peters and Iron Mountain, and to end and wrap up the entertainment for the week, on Saturday, it's Love and Theft. Yep. They're wrapping it up on Saturday. 96.9 WXBQ. 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
1: 96.9 WXBQ, Darius Rucker, comeback song. Hey, straight ahead, more of it for you. We will get to Randy Houser. Also going to get to Dustin Lynch and Lauren Elena. How about we also get to Stella Lefty? She is on the way. 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
7: I'm meteorologist Alan Archer. WXPQ's forecast for the Tri-Cities. No more than a 15% chance of a slight afternoon shower. Variably cloudy, with the high today about 89. We'll see for tonight, fair to partly cloudy skies, low at 64. Then tomorrow, partly cloudy to cloudy, along with a high at around 86. I'm meteorologist Alan Archer at the Tri-Cities Weather Station, 96.9 WXBQ.

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Your Monday wake up, 6 a.m. with the Rabbit. Chris Young, Mitchell Tenpenny right now on the Rabbit. 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
9: I'm meteorologist Alan Archer, WXPQ's forecast for the Tri-Cities. No more than a 15% chance of a slight afternoon shower. Variably cloudy, with the high today about 89. We'll see for tonight, fair to partly cloudy skies, low at 64. Then tomorrow, partly cloudy to cloudy, along with a high at around 86. I'm meteorologist Alan Archer at the Tri-Cities Weather Station, 96.9 WXPQ.

0: the cheating kind. No, she's not. Brooks and Dunn there. 96.9 WXBQ. I'm Matthew James and out of here. Hang on for Mike Lawrence. He is straight ahead. Going to take you all the way to 8 o'clock with the top 40 hits with Fitz. That starts tonight at 8. But Mike Lawrence is next. He's got more of it for you right here on WXBQ.
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0: 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Will have your chance to win tickets for the Vols game at Neyland Stadium. That's going to be this Saturday. The Volunteers take on Kennesaw State. 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

0: 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Let's check Al Archer's Tri-Cities radar weather forecast. Mostly sunny, 84 for the remainder of this afternoon. Partly cloudy, 63 tonight. Clouds to be moving out on Monday with a daytime high 86. Mostly clear, 61 for Monday night. Tuesday, sunny, 89. Currently, we're at 83 here at the Tri-Cities Weather Station. 96.9 WXBQ.
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5: Imagine you're reading Pride and Prejudice. 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Harris Dickinson and Marissa Abella are reading it to you on Audible. 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His coldness sends a shiver up your spine. Your heart aches. Your ears burn. You yearn for Elizabeth and Mr. Darcy to profess their undying love for one another. 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Well, maybe a chapter longer. Performance is so good, you'll give love a second chance. Audible. 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
2: Trump's Ireland finale, golf, politics, and headlines. I'm Carmen Roberts, Fox News. President Trump wraps up his trip to Ireland, ending it with some news the Irish people can celebrate.
3: President Trump capped the day by handing the trophy to the Irish Open winner, Shane Lowry. While presenting that trophy, the president made news when he announced this.
4: Everybody's been bugging me. They're saying, would you do me a favor? It's so unfair what's going on. Could you possibly take the tariffs off of Irish whiskey? Yeah. And I said, on behalf of the United States of America, I am going to take the tariffs off.
3: Last year, the U.S. and the European Union struck an agreement establishing a 15% tariff on most European goods. This wasn't the only international issue the president touched on. He says the war in Iran could be over soon, but not before the midterms, which might concern some vulnerable Republicans.
2: And that is Fox's Madeline Rivera reporting. President Trump saying this about Iran.
5: I will tell you this. Iran wants to make a deal so badly. They're calling constantly. They want to make a deal. They got to make the right deal. I'm not going to make a deal that's no good.
2: And Iranian state media say that a strike on an Iranian cargo ship happened in the Strait of Hormuz. Fox's Trey Yangst reports from a U.S. Navy warship.
6: We are here in the Arabian Sea with U.S. forces aboard the USS George Washington. And it was a busy night in the region. A lot of kinetic activity. Reports indicate yet another vessel was targeted by the IRGC in the Strait of Hormuz. There are also reports of at least one explosion near Keshem Island when an Iranian commercial vessel was targeted. Iranian state media blaming U.S. forces. I can tell you aboard this vessel last night that is helping to enforce the U.S. naval blockade. It was very active with jets taking off one after another.
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0: 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Still looking at mostly sunny skies. Afternoon high, going to be right around 83. Partly cloudy, 63 tonight. Decreasing clouds, 86 on the way for Monday. Mostly clear, 61 Monday night. Tuesday, sunny, and a daytime high near 90. Currently 83. Here at the Tri-Cities Weather Station, we're 96.9 WXBQ.
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0: 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Now, the week starts off with Hayden Kaufman. On Tuesday, WXBQ's guest artist Jacob Hackworth with Harper Grace. Wednesday is Chris Cagle. Thursday is Matt Stell. Friday is Carson Peters and Iron Mountain. And to wrap things up on Saturday, Love and Theft. We will see you there at the fair with 96.9 WXBQ.
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0: 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Still quite a bit humid out there, and it looks like it's going to be partly cloudy, 63 tonight. Clouds to be moving out, and 86 on the way for tomorrow. Monday night, mostly clear, 61. Tuesday is going to be sunny, near 90. Wednesday, hot. And Thursday's hot. Maybe a thunderstorm for Thursday. Don't know yet. Currently, 82 here at the Tri-Cities Weather Station. 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
3: 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They're coming up September 17th through the 19th at Bristol Motor Speedway.
2: 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Tell everybody how.
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0: 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Checking on that weather from Alan Archer's Tri-Cities Radar weather forecast. Partly cloudy for this evening. Overnight low dropping to about 63. Clouds moving out and 86 on the way for Monday. Here comes the heat. Monday night, mostly clear, 61 to start, but then Tuesday, sunny at about 90. Wednesday is going to be hot, around 91. Thursday, hot, 91. Yeah, buddy, here we go. Currently, we're back down to 80 here at the Tri-Cities Weather Station. 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